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0: It's Nightly with Jade and Tyler, and television's biggest night took place last night at the Emmys. Taylor Swift's Emmy cameo was super cute and unexpected. I know the Swifties loved that, although she was out in Arrowhead, so that was quite the surprise. But I think her cat actually had the bigger moment, Tyler.
1: Yeah, Taylor and the cat, Olivia, both made an appearance in this scene.
2: Captain, if I may, yes, these are all Emmy-nominated shows. Yes, the Eras Tour got 5 nominations. Good for her. Those categories were last week. Why would she be showing up to the ceremony tonight? She's probably going to be sitting at home playing with those cats she's named after TV show characters.
3: Exactly. And her cat is named Olivia Benson. Wait, I'm Olivia Benson.
0: Olivia Benson, mind you, we're talking Taylor's cat here, who's living out my dreams because I'm an SVU fanatic, is a billionaire. Absolutely crazy.
1: Yeah, so that was one of the highlights of the Emmys last night. Also, Widow's Bay made history. It won 14 Emmys. Matt Rice from Widow's Bay won 2 lead actors for shows like Widow's Bay and another one, Netflix, The Beast in Me. So, had a heck of a night.
0: The Pit also took home a lot of wins. I've got to find out what the hype is about. Adding it to my watch list ASAP.
1: And it was great to see Michael J. Fox being honored and on the stage after he received 2 emotional standing ovations and was presented the Bob Hope Humanitarian Award for his contributions to Parkinson's research. So it was good to see MJ Fox on the stage.
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0: You know, my first and only time ever in a Waymo was with you, Tyler. What did you think about that? Because I actually thought I was going to be freaked out, but it was kind of cool.
1: Yeah, it's crazy to see how far technology has come because, yeah, it's a driverless car, and you pretty much get to control everything, just not the speed.
0: But have you seen the cyber cabs?
1: I don't know what that is.
0: So they're these gold cars. Austin, Texas had them first. I've seen a couple of them being test driven around the city, but it is, yes, another driverless cab. These are all Elon Musk Tesla-based cars. They're all gold. It looks very hip-hop inspired, to be honest. Gold rims, and it's got this airbrushed cyber cab painting on the side. What makes these different from the Waymos is that they have no steering wheel and no back window. It's completely covered. It'd be like you and me sitting next to each other in what looks like kind of a carriage. It's a little coupe, and it just has one giant screen. Like, our computer screen is the size of the control panel in the car. So how would you feel riding in one of them?
1: Let's go.

0: En garde!
1: U.S. Olympians do it, and so does your college-bound neighbor Jane. 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It's fun for all ages and skill levels. 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
3: You know, we don't get a lot from Justin Bieber on social media. He'll kind of just post when he wants to, and it will be absolutely random things. However, this is not as random. He posted a series of photos on Instagram with the caption, 8 years until infinity, as they celebrate Justin and Hailey Bieber 8 years of marriage.
4: I'm honestly shocked that 8 years has flown by so quickly. Like, at the time that they had gotten married, there was so much drama between the fandoms, which is like, oh my gosh, guys. It's so hard to be them, because they scroll down the same exact timelines that we do, and you can't miss that stuff, but shout out to them for pushing through. I'm so excited to see if Baby Jack Blues is going to be a musical prodigy or supermodel taken after his mama.
3: Yeah, they got married back in September of 2018 at a New York courthouse. It was highly private, only attended by two witnesses.
4: Wow, I didn't know that.

0: It's Nightly with Jade and Tyler. And honestly, the more and more time goes on and I see Benny Blanco be a guest star on any TV show or podcast show, I'm always going to stop my scroll because he stays dropping gems. And I can see why Selena chose him. He seems like somebody who's easy to unpack with behind closed doors.
1: Yeah, he seems like he's just one of us. He's just a normal, everyday person, just with a skill of writing, producing, and singing songs.
0: And making diamond hits, for sure.
1: Yes. Him, he's got a new book out called F Failure. It just dropped today, actually. He explains in an interview with the Today Show that a lot of us are afraid to fail. And I think that's kind of true.
2: A lot of people are scared to fail, you know? Today, we're in a time where everything you do is on display. You know, you post something, it's like live for everyone. A lot of people are embarrassed to make that first step.
1: Which is very true. I feel like a lot of us are scared and we put ourselves out there only to get hurt. In this interview, he continued to say that he wants to fail every day because if he's not failing, he's not trying.
0: It's so important that any of the young people that are listening to us really, really absorb that. It's kind of an inevitable part of wanting to become anything that you want to be. Whatever your dreams are, you're going to go through the awkward phases of figuring it out. Or maybe you have huge dreams and expectations and it's hard to execute because you don't yet have those resources. You've just got to start somewhere. But I really do pray for the young people today because when we were growing up, we had a little bit of taste of that with some social platforms, but YouTube was probably the biggest. Now, every step of the way, we're seeing the development happen in real time. And even the biggest of the biggest, they get it the worst. I can't even imagine the mental health of some of these celebrities, but don't let it stifle you from even putting yourself out there or just hiding the dream that you have because the people with the biggest, most negative opinions, they do that because they're sitting from the sidelines. Anyone who's trying is going to cheer you on because they can relate from that place. You got to get past the thinking of your hometown, you know, small-minded people and maybe even your coworkers, your social circle. If you feel a calling, you've got to follow it.
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1: Hopefully you've reached that part of the evening where everybody stops asking for all the little things from you. 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
2: Last night, the celebs were out in full force as Kansas City, the Chiefs, are back. They got a big first win, and who was in the suite? The Travis Kelce suite? Well, we know Taylor was, but she was sitting next to who?
3: Good friends Taylor Swift and Tom Cruise in the suite just below us, talking it over as the Chiefs jumped out in front 7-0.
2: I had no clue that Tom Cruise was a Kansas City Chiefs fan.
1: Taylor's suite has officially become the most unpredictable VIP section in football history. It's I Knew It, I Knew You on Nightly with Jade and Tyler.

0: We found out this week that Sunday in the Park with George has been postponed until 2028. That's after we found out that Ariana Grande and Jonathan Bailey, her co-star in Wicked, both withdrew from the production. We know Ariana said after her tour that she was going to take a step back and get out of the spotlight, even though she's got a brand new movie coming out Thanksgiving weekend, Bacher in Law. So, if you're not familiar with Sunday in the Park, it is a show on Broadway across the pond.
1: Yes, Sunday in the Park with George is actually inspired by painter George Seurat's creation of his famous pointillist painting, A Sunday Afternoon on the Island of Le Grand Jatte. But it's less of a traditional love story, more about the tension creating great art and maintaining real relationships. But with the scrutiny happening online today, not just with her, but just across the landscape, people are crazy. And we're hearing a lot of those themes through her album, you know, unironically. Petal is my jam. I'm obsessed with the new album. But I will be looking forward to some lighthearted fun. I love when she gets in her comedic bag. Anytime she's a special guest on SNL or Fallon, I'm just like, seated. I'm here for her. So looking forward to that in theaters coming Thanksgiving.
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0: think Teddy Swims made it moment was when he started selling out arenas or when the Grammy nomination started rolling in.
1: Nope. His real holy crap, I'm famous moment involved one of the most unexpected collaborations imaginable. Listen to this.
2: Hi, Jade. Hey, Tyler, how are you?
1: We're great. Teddy, it's so hard to break into the music industry and have, like, real success. Was there a moment where you thought, okay, Teddy Swims made it, I'm here?
2: Not too long ago, we were in Australia. Wiggles came out and joined us on stage, you know, and did, like, the whole bit with us. And it was so fun, man. We got to do fruit salad, you know. And it was like, we did, like, a whole medley of their stuff with them. People were losing their mind. You know, even all these adults were, like, doing the dances and singing along. I think that was, like, one of the moments for me where I was like, oh my God, dude, we really did it. I grew up watching those guys. To be able to hang out with them and play with them live and see kids out there like same age I was when I saw them, that's the coolest shit ever, I think.
0: Want to hear more from our chat with Teddy? He's getting candid about fatherhood, mental health, and life behind the spotlight on our Instagram at Nightly with Jade and Tyler.

and you're hearing my new song here first, Hate That I Made You Love Me. 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

0: October 24th, Drake is about to enter the 40 Club. That's hard to believe that he's going to be 40, Jade.
1: I know. I'm just like, man, Drake, we've been with you since MySpace. This is crazy.
0: Yes. What does he want for his 40th birthday? He wants Jim Carrey to roast him.
1: I'm not going to lie, Ty. When I see these celebrities do these roasts, it is my worst freaking nightmare. Like, if I were to go to sleep and have the worst dream of my life, it would be getting roasted on stage by a crowd full of celebrities. But Jim Carrey, that'd be pretty iconic.
0: And you got to think the go-tos, it's the Kendrick beef, Drake being basic. He seems like he's a basic type of guy, going after every single woman out there.
1: He used to love him a fresh 18, right after the birthday. But I love me some Drake still. I'm glad that the hype around everything that has happened over the past couple of years has died down. I just need him to get back to speaking to the ladies. I don't want to hear any more beef or stick talk in the music. I want him to take it back to the old days where he was talking right to our hearts. I think that's the reason that he's had so much global appeal in his career. He could speak to the true human experience, and no matter what part of the world you lived in, what language you spoke, you felt like he was singing your story. But if this roast becomes a real thing, Drake, I'm praying for you, because Jim Carrey's going to take it there.
0: Hopefully he can take it.

0: En garde!
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0: Spending your weeknights with us once you're off the clock and out of school could put a trip on the calendar for you. It's Nightly with Jaden Tyler, and we've sent people out to see BTS in Vegas and in Cali.
1: Yeah, Hilary Duff in Nashville. Also, Harry Styles, New York City.
0: Yes. Shout out to Lisa. She just won that trip to see Harry Styles in NYC coming up on October 9th. This just happened last week. By the way, Lisa, we saw you followed us on Instagram at Nightly with Jaden Tyler. We knew you were a nurse, but we didn't know that you were a super hot bodybuilder as well. Whew, smoke show. But I think the girls are going to go crazy when they hear what we've got planned next.
1: Alla Langley, that's who's next. And you got to get locked in on our socials at Nightly with Jaden Tyler.
0: But Tyler, the venue we're sending them to see Ella, oh my gosh.
1: Red Rocks. And also just lock in your bookmarks and your favorites, nightlywithjadentyler.com, because that's where you're going to be entering in that national keyword to win a trip. And also, I love this cover of John Denver's Take Me Home Country Roads as she performed that song in West Virginia.
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0: I need you to go ahead and start envisioning yourself in the crowd with your best friend, because that could be your reality later this week from Nightly with Jaden Tyler.
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0: Welcome in to Nightly with Jade and Tyler, the place where it's truly a no-judgment zone. By the time we've gotten to this part of the day, we're just trying to keep ourselves sane and also just have some fun. So welcome to the show.
1: Yeah, is it Friday yet?
0: I'm counting down, Tyler. We're not quite there yet, but we do have some fun coming up.
1: Yeah, we got the biggest songs out there. We also got a little bit of drama, a little bit of tea. Hopefully, you know, to make you laugh on this Tuesday night.
0: And for all of my musical theater kids who turn everything into a production, you're going to love this one. It's Olivia Rodrigo with Drop Dead on Nightly with Jade and Tyler.

0: You know, they call her mother, but now she really is one. It's Nightly with Jade and Tyler. This is news to me.
1: Yeah, I had no idea. And I thought about this the other day. I was like, we haven't seen Lady Gaga out anywhere, not at red carpet events, not out and about. And now we know why, because she has welcomed in her first child with her fiance, Michael Pulaski.
0: That's so sweet. I just love thinking about Lady Gaga being a mom because that kid is going to have quite a colorful childhood. And I'm also excited to see if she'll incorporate any of those themes into her upcoming music. She is by far top three and not three. One of the best performers I've ever seen live.
1: Yeah, she met him in 2020, got engaged in 2024. There's no details about the baby, including its name, sex, or date of birth. Nothing was immediately available. So I don't know when we're going to get the reveal, when we're going to get the picture, when we're going to get a name. I don't know.
0: You know, it's funny because my next question to you is going to be, you know, celebrities have a reputation for naming their kids wild stuff. And I'm sure Lady Gaga's baby's name is pretty unique. But I guess we'll have to stick around to wait and see if she even shares that.
2: 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Hits 105.
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0: somebody brought up a point on Threads that was hilarious. I've actually never thought about this before. It's got to be a lot of pressure on a driver who's coming to pick you up in an Uber or a Lyft, and they've got to quickly figure out what they want to play when you get in the car. Tyler, have you ever been musically profiled? Like, you got into the back of one of these cars, and you're like, I think they thought that I would like this type of music.
1: I just go back to my late partying days in Houston, and I'd get picked up, and they'd be jamming. It was like, it was Tiano, it was hip-hop.
0: Yes!
1: And I'm all right with that on a Friday, Saturday night. Now, if I need to take an Uber or Lyft to go to work, it's more like, just don't talk to me.
0: Yeah, I actually don't like, why is it that we find out their entire lives? Like, look, I get it, you're going through it, but kind of don't want to hear that in the car. But funny enough, I'm with you. I don't want them to pick music based off of what they think I look like and what I might like. Sometimes I like what they're already listening to. Like, I'll get into your world. It's all good with me.

0: It's Nightly with Jade and Tyler, and honestly, there's no glow up like that post-breakup glow up. And Tyler, I've got to know, you need to share a story with us for anybody that might be going through heartbreak. I hate when I'm driving on the highway and I see somebody crying, bawling their eyes out in the whip, and I'm just like, sis, it's going to get better. So for those that are going through an experience like that, can you share a story about a time that they thought they left you down bad, but really, everything started to get better once they were gone?
1: Well, yeah, I broke up with my ex, who was a bartender, who would get drunk during her shift, and then it was her second DUI. So after that, I'm like, nope, don't want that. And then I met my future wife and my girlfriend I've been dating now, who saves children for a living, and total 180. So stoked about that.

0: En garde!
1: U.S. Olympians do it, and so does your college-bound neighbor Jane. 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

0: You know, we definitely don't get into politics or anything serious on this show because you've had a day. You need to unwind. You need to laugh. But, you know, freedom of speech is out there, and it's one of the greatest things about this country, but it does have its consequences, good or bad.
1: Most definitely. And as you have probably seen all over your timeline,
0: Lamar, you know, he used his free speech during a concert last week, and a lot of people, it's like, this isn't the venue, this is a concert, you know, it's one of those, like, read the room type deals. So, yes, he's been dropped from Ed Sheeran. He wrote on social media, he put this big, long post that him and Ed have been friends for years, and he hopes he can continue his friendship with Ed.
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2: If you're here, you're already in. It's Nightly with Jade and Tyler with more of your favorite hit music on the way. But we've got to kick this hour off with the biggest song on the planet, literally making history in real time.
3: Yeah, Ella Langley, she was in Texas, 22 straight weeks, number one on Billboard Hot 100 charts. It ties the Queen of Christmas, Mariah Carey, with All I Want for Christmas. I think she'll get 23 next week, and she'll stand alone, all alone.
2: 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I've never watched the CMAs. I might have to tune in for our girl.
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0: There's nothing more fun than getting to see somebody live out their dream in real time. It's Nightly with Jade and Tyler, and I, too, like Marcelo, who we've seen everywhere in the comedy world, I would have also shot my shot at all the celebrities in the crowd inviting them out to dinner. He's like, Zendaya, I need you and a Spider-Man to come over. And I'm like, I would do that, too, if I could.
1: Yeah, I saw he invited, like, everybody over for dinner.
0: Yes.
1: That would be a party, for sure. Also, the Emmys went down last night. Had some emotional moments when they did the honoring and tributing the ones we have lost this year, like Catherine O'Hara. You know, she played the mom on Home Alone, and Macaulay Culkin said something really sweet about her.
2: The word that I think of is mama. You know, she wasn't just a wife and mother to Bo and Matthew and Luke. She was my mom. She was our mama. And by extension, she's all of our mama. By the way, call your mother tonight. For real. But, yeah, right? Give it to the moms.
1: Yeah, for real. I spoke to my mom. I called her on Sunday. We talked like for an hour and a half.
0: Absolutely. There's nothing that will bring you back to yourself or make you feel more calm. There's not a person in this world who will believe in you more than your mom. So it's always a good reminder because life is just not promised.
1: Now, it might be a little late tonight, so I would probably not advise to call mom right now. But maybe tomorrow morning. Wake her up.
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0: Nightly with Jaden Tyler. It's all about mental health nowadays, and we asked Stella Lefty, how does she control her mental health?
1: What's going through your brain amidst the chaos and the little couple of moments that you have to yourself or the people that you're leaning on for support? Because this is a lot.
2: Yes, no, it is a lot. What's going through my brain? I think, you know, really just thinking about what's important and, like, what I really care about and why I started. Because I think that as things progress, obviously, like, you know, it's just, I think it's really important to remember, like, why I do this and who I do this for. And I think, you know, like, doing something like that, singing at the Opry, like, that is such a huge moment in my life as, like, a person, but also, obviously, as an artist. And so I think I'm just constantly remembering, you know, like, the fans are the reason why I do this, and, like, they are the reason why I put these songs out and pour my heart and soul into it. And so that's really my headspace. I'm just thinking about, you know, who I do this for, and to just, like, keep doing it for them.
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0: This is the place where Tyler and I love to put new music artists who should be on your radar as well on Nightly with Jade and Tyler. And I had to do my research on Malcolm Todd because I'm like, I saw him out with Indy Navarrete earlier in the week when he had teased a song called Obsession that he has coming out soon. But I was like, where did this guy come from? Because he has a million followers. And I've really only discovered him through this new song, Earrings. Apparently, he was working at Cold Stone Creamery, scooping ice cream, going home, making hits in his bedroom. And now he just kept posting to TikTok, like many of these people that we've seen climb the charts have done. So I'm like, okay, this is where Malcolm Todd is coming from. But I love a story that is relatable enough that for the young dreamers out there who have ambitions of being on the charts, like, hey, it's a possibility and people are showing us every day.
1: Yeah, we've seen that with Stella Lefty this year. Yeah, TikTok, if you get the right algorithm working, you could become the next superstar. And it is Malcolm Todd, Earrings on Nightly with Jade and Tyler.

0: En garde!
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0: Lately with Jade and Tyler. Jade, a bucket list concert. I think I already know your answer, but who would you see if somebody gave you a free trip to fly anywhere to see one person perform live? Who would it be?
1: You know, thankfully through our jobs, I'm so grateful we've gotten to see so many incredible ones. And I feel like I've knocked all of them off of my list, except for RiRi. And I don't know that I'll ever have the chance to do that again. So I just continue to watch old tour videos and old performances on YouTube. What about you, Ty?
0: I knew it. Mine was, would be, still is, because she's back touring again. Celine Dion. She opened up her tour in Paris this past week.
1: You know what? That was one of the first concerts I attended when I got this job. And I was like, this is a dream. Not only is she just such a beautiful, she has such a beautiful aura, but she's so stylish. And I was in the 300s at the top of the top of the top of the nosebleeds, bawling my eyes out because she touches your heart in such a way that is just like, that's what music really should be like.
0: Yeah, she was dressed in the nines every time she would leave her hotel where she's staying. To the only time she leaves the hotel is just for sound checking, and that's it. But she goes all out when she walks out.
1: Can you remind us, like, what were the health issues that she'd been going through here lately?
0: She was diagnosed with stiff person syndrome. That's a rare progressive neurological condition that causes severe muscle stiffness and pain spasms.
1: Oh my gosh. It always devastates me when anybody that we love, you know, the music makers out there, for any of them that go through anything like that, because something that quite literally changes your voice, the very thing that she's known for, has got to be quite shocking and emotional. So happy to see her back on stage.
0: Yeah, I also heard that she doesn't do anything. She doesn't talk to anybody because she has to save her, you know, her vocal cords. She's got to save her voice because when she performs, she performs.
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3: Hits 105. The U.S. Treasury quietly released its official financial report for 2025. It appears by its own numbers, the U.S. government seems insolvent. It's reported that the Treasury shows about $6 trillion in assets and over $47 trillion in liabilities. Add it all up, and it looks like the U.S. owes more than $130 trillion it doesn't have. 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

0: You know those weeks when you tell yourself, if I can survive until Friday, then I can survive anything. It's Tuesday. I need a cigarette. I don't smoke cigarettes, but it's been that kind of a week. Ty, how are you feeling tonight?
1: Yeah, we need to have a taco place on speed dial so they can DoorDash us some tacos and margaritas.
0: I'm advocating for a food truck in the parking lot. Now, look, before we get into the hits here, because we've got so much to talk about, we're going to talk about the Emmys tonight and some other drama on the timeline. In our recent conversation with Teddy Swims, what were you most surprised to learn about him?
1: That he told us that 90% of his body is covered in tattoos.
0: I was shocked that he said that he lets them put their signatures next to it. Or the fact that you asked him his most monumental made it moment in the industry. And what did he say?
1: The Wiggles.
0: Yes. Performing with the Wiggles in Australia completely took me out. Now, let's get into the vibe right here with Teddy Swims. It's Mr. Know-It-All on Nightly with Jade and Tyler. Welcome to the show.

0: back-to-back hit, Nightly with Jaden Tyler.
1: Just can't believe this, man. Metro Boomin wants some more.

0: Nightly with Jade and Tyler, and television's biggest night took place last night at the Emmys. Taylor Swift's Emmy cameo was super cute and unexpected. I know the Swifties loved that, although she was out in Arrowhead, so that was quite the surprise. But I think her cat actually had the bigger moment, Tyler.
1: Yeah, Taylor and the cat, Olivia, both made an appearance in this scene.
2: Captain, if I may, yes, these are all Emmy-nominated shows. Yes, the Eras Tour got 5 nominations. Good for her. Those categories were last week. Why would she be showing up to the ceremony tonight? She's probably going to be sitting at home playing with those cats she's named after TV show characters.
3: Exactly. And her cat is named Olivia Benson. Wait, I'm Olivia Benson.
0: Olivia Benson, mind you, we're talking Taylor's cat here, who's living out my dreams because I'm an SVU fanatic, is a billionaire. Absolutely crazy.
1: Yeah, so that was one of the highlights of the Emmys last night. Also, Widow's Bay made history. It won 14 Emmys. Matt Rice from Widow's Bay won 2 lead actors for shows like Widow's Bay and another one, Netflix, The Beast in Me. So, had a heck of a night.
0: The Pitt also took home a lot of wins. I've got to find out what the hype is about. Adding it to my watch list ASAP.
1: And it was great to see Michael J. Fox being honored and on the stage after he received 2 emotional standing ovations and was presented the Bob Hope Humanitarian Award for his contributions to Parkinson's research. So it was good to see MJ Fox on the stage.
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22: 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And then... hot dogs! Yep, Bark at the Park is back. Your theme ticket gets you and your furry fan in to watch the Royals face the White Sox Wednesday, September 23rd. 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

0: you know, my first and only time ever in a Waymo was with you, Tyler. What did you think about that? Because I actually thought I was going to be freaked out, but it was kind of cool.
1: Yeah, it's crazy to see how far technology has come because, yeah, it's a driverless car and you pretty much get to control everything, just not the speed.
0: But have you seen the cyber cabs?
1: I don't know what that is.
0: So they're these gold cars. Austin, Texas had them first. I've seen a couple of them being test driven around the city, but it is, yes, another driverless cab. These are all Elon Musk Tesla-based cars. They're all gold. It looks very hip-hop inspired, to be honest. Gold rims, and it's got this airbrushed cyber cab painting on the side. What makes these different from the Waymos is that they have no steering wheel and no back window. It's completely covered. It'd be like you and me sitting next to each other in what looks like kind of a carriage. It's a little coupe, and it just has one giant screen. Like, our computer screen is the size of the control panel in the car. So how would you feel riding in one of them?
1: Well, let's go.

You know, we don't get a lot from Justin Bieber on social media. He'll kind of just post when he wants to, and it will be absolutely random things. However, this is not as random. He posted a series of photos on Instagram with the

0: En garde!
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0: It's Nightly with Jade and Tyler. And honestly, the more and more time goes on and I see Benny Blanco be a guest star on any TV show or podcast show, I'm always going to stop my scroll because he stays dropping gems. And I can see why Selena chose him. He seems like somebody who's easy to unpack with behind closed doors.
1: Yeah, he seems like he's just one of us. He's just a normal, everyday person, just with a skill of writing, producing, and singing songs.
0: And making diamond hits, for sure.
1: Yes. Him, he's got a new book out called F Failure. It just dropped today, actually. He explains in an interview with the Today Show that a lot of us are afraid to fail. And I think that's kind of true.
2: A lot of people are scared to fail, you know? Today, we're in a time where everything you do is on display. You know, you post something, it's like live for everyone. A lot of people are embarrassed to make that first step.
1: Which is very true. I feel like a lot of us are scared and we put ourselves out there only to get hurt. In this interview, he continued to say that he wants to fail every day because if he's not failing, he's not trying.
0: It's so important that any of the young people that are listening to us really, really absorb that. It's kind of an inevitable part of wanting to become anything that you want to be. Whatever your dreams are, you're going to go through the awkward phases of figuring it out. Or maybe you have huge dreams and expectations and it's hard to execute because you don't yet have those resources. You've just got to start somewhere. But I really do pray for the young people today because when we were growing up, we had a little bit of taste of that with some social platforms, but YouTube was probably the biggest. Now, every step of the way, we're seeing the development happen in real time. And even the biggest of the biggest, they get it the worst. I can't even imagine the mental health of some of these celebrities, but don't let it stifle you from even putting yourself out there or just hiding the dream that you have because the people with the biggest, most negative opinions, they do that because they're sitting from the sidelines. Anyone who's trying is going to cheer you on because they can relate from that place. You got to get past the thinking of your hometown, you know, small-minded people and maybe even your coworkers, your social circle. If you feel a calling, you've got to follow it.
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I'm an astronaut. Blasted off the planet, rock that caused catastrophe. 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
0: Ella Langley is taking the Dandelion Tour to the iconic Red Rocks Amphitheater on October 7th. 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
0: Ella Langley is taking the Dandelion Tour to the iconic Red Rocks Amphitheater on October 7th. 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
23: 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Again, the heat index 95 to 100. 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

0: It is Hits 105. It is Tyler Fry. Good morning on Wednesday, September 16th, 6:10. Anybody else get some storms last night? Some of them were brutal. I got 71 today. We'll get up to, I don't know why. We're back in the 90s until Saturday. What are we doing? Thought we were done with the 90s. And then 79 on Sunday, 75 on Monday, 75 on Tuesday, back into the 70s. I thought we were done with the 90s, but apparently we are not. It is Hits 105. Want to get you a national keyword, send you to go see Ella Langley at Red Rocks, an iconic venue in October. Airfare Hotel will get you two tickets. Ella Langley, text the national keyword BLAME. 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
26: Heavy-duty downpours last night, and spots of heavy rain still this morning could cause you to run into areas of flooding, so watch for that. This will come to an end by about lunchtime. The rest of the afternoon will then turn drier. High temperatures, though, it's hot again. We're into the upper 80s, near 90 degrees. Heat index is 95 to 100. Drier tomorrow, highs in the low 90s, hot again. From KCTV, I'm First Born 5 Chief Meteorologist Luke Doris.
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Tyler's Backtrack. I play a throwback song, the hook of it backwards. You try to identify that song. 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
2: All right, everybody's favorite game, Tyler's Backtrack. I play a throwback song, and the hook of it's backwards. You try to identify it. If you do, you win a prize. Play some pickleball at tee shots. Get out the house. I mean, after this heat's over, we got that fall-like weather. It's going to be nice. Tee shots, $25. Identify Tyler's Backtrack. We take you back to the year of 2000.

Now, I completely understand it's the morning, you're just waking up, you haven't had your coffee yet, you're trying to hurry up to get the kids to the bus stop school. So I know, so I like to help you out a little bit because I'm friendly like that. It's from 2000 off the album No Strings Attached. They were considered a boy band. They have not got back together like the Backstreet Boys. And I'll give you the title of the song, Bye Bye Bye. Who sings it? Look at that. I made it pretty easy. Caller 10-816-744-1073. Identify Tyler's backtrack. $25 to play pickleball at T-Shots. Good.

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3: A better life with Dr. Sanjay Gupta.
4: If there is one public health message that never gets old, it is this. Screening can save lives. And now there's an easier option to test for colorectal cancer and hopefully catch it really early. For the first time, the American Cancer Society is including a simple blood test among its recommended screening options for average risk adults 45 and older. Colonoscopy is still the gold standard. Why? Well, it can find and remove precancerous growths before they ever turn into cancer. A blood test can't do that, so this isn't meant to replace that. But here's the thing. About 1 in 3 eligible adults still have not been screened at all. And colorectal cancer is now the leading cause of cancer death for Americans under the age of 50. If what's held you back is the prep or the procedure, this option takes away your last excuse. I'm Dr. Sanjay Gupta, helping you live a better life.
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9: Yes. It's Sage. Did you hear producers canceled Sunday in the Park with George after Ariana Grande and Jonathan Bailey both exited? Originally, it was set to figure out a way to proceed, but with both of them out, it's done.
6: Yes.
9: Starbucks just dropped the new Snoopy cup. That's not going to be here for long. They may already be gone. Let us know if you see them.
6: Yes.
9: And if you thought Taylor was

thunderstorms overnight. Hopefully, you got some sleep in there. It's 105. It is Tyler Fry, 6:58. Be careful on your commute this morning. The roads are wet. There's about 5 accidents out there. A couple on I-70 across the border in Kansas. So just be safe on the roads, please.

0: From the city where champions play and fountains reign, shaking speakers across the metro. 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
0: 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Hits 105. Yeah.

0: 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Stand by for takeoff.
1: That's right, Ella Langley. She's going to be at Red Rocks, an iconic venue. I lived in Denver for 3 years. Saw John Mayer there a couple times. I saw Superbad, the movie at Red Rocks. It's iconic. Ella Langley, free trip, airfare, hotel. We'll take care of it all. Text the national keyword blame to 95819. Again, that national keyword is blame, and text it to 95819. Over the weekend, she was in West Virginia. Of course, she had to cover Country Roads.

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1: Hi, it's Daily Hit Test. 728. Give me the right answer to this question. I'll hand you four tickets. KC Ren Fest. Get the turkey leg. A mug of beer. See some jousting. Ren Fest is always a good time. But you got to give me the right answer to this question. 34% of women say this is the worst gift you can buy them. Flowers, yes. This, no. 816-744-1073. 34% of women say this is the worst gift you can buy them. What is it? 816-744-1073. Give me the right answer. Get you four tickets. KC Ren Fest. Good luck.

0: Hits Live in the Daily Hit Test with Tyler Fry. How do we know he's not making this up?
1: All right, give me the right answer to this question. Four tickets, KC Renfest, Kansas City Renaissance Festival. It's a good time, always a good time out in the field. 34% of women say this is the worst gift you can buy them. 816-744-1073. Good morning.
2: Hi, good morning.
1: What is your name?
2: Michelle.
1: Michelle, where are you from?
2: Overland Park.
1: And what are you doing this morning?
2: Driving my kiddos to school.
1: All right. 34% of women saying this is the worst gift that you can buy them. What is it?
2: Vacuum or cleaning supplies.
1: That's very, very true. But that's not the answer I'm looking for.
2: Bummer. All right, thank you.
1: It's 105. Good morning.
3: Oh, hey.
1: What's your name?
3: I thought you said caller 5. Derek from Sunny.
1: 34% of women say this is the worst gift you can buy them. What is it?
3: Appliances.
1: Another good one, but that's not the answer I'm looking for.
3: Oh, man. I bet I know.
1: My clue was flowers, yes. This thing, no. 816-744-1073. 34% of women say this is the worst gift you can buy them. Did you get the clue I gave you? Good luck. Hits 105.

0: It is the daily hit test on Hits 105. Need to get a correct answer here. 34% of women say this is the worst gift that you can buy them. What is it? Hits 105. Who's this?
1: Nicole.
0: Nicole, where are you from?
1: Warrensburg.
0: 34% of women say this is the worst gift you can buy them. What is it?
1: Plants.
0: You are correct. You have one.
1: Yes.
0: So you got yourself four tickets to the Kansas City Renaissance Festival.
1: Cool.
0: Do you have any plants at your place?
1: I don't. Nope.
0: Yeah, you got to take care of them, you know?
1: Yeah, I know. They're all fake.
0: That's good. We'll do it again tomorrow. 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
3: You're not celebrating Thanksgiving. 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So you're telling me I only get 30 days of Christmas, but we get three months of Halloween? Make it make sense. She's defrosting.
4: Don't worry, I'm not.
3: I'm not gonna play her. It's too early for that. But, you know, people that celebrate Halloween for 3 months, give me at least 2 months of Christmas, because Christmas is my favorite holidays. There's the lights, there's the giving, everybody's in a better mood. I don't understand why we don't start celebrating Christmas right after Halloween. It's Hits 105. Good morning.

0: 957-4949. Tyler Fry, good morning. You know, nobody likes change, let's be honest. Change, nobody really likes it. And you're a crazy person if you do like change. No disrespect. But I know we've been switching around quite a bit. A little bit of history of this. We were 95.7 The Vibe, then we were 107.3 The Vibe, now we're on 105.1. We are Hits 105. Playing the best music, getting into the biggest concerts in the city. That's who we are, that's what we do. My name is Tyler Fry, thanks for listening. I know you got a lot of options, I know you do. You got a lot of different radio stations, you got your Spotify, you got your Apple Music, you got your podcast, you got everything. But if you choose us and you choose me, then I am very, very grateful, and I appreciate you. How do you think we sound?
1: I think you guys sound great. We just moved here like a year ago from North Carolina, and so I got to tell you, a lot of the other radio stations suck. There's not a lot of options, really. And you guys are just it just keeps it flowing. I like it.
0: I like that you said it, so I didn't have to say it.
1: Yeah, I feel like the radio stations here suck a little bit. I mean, just being honest.
0: No, our competition definitely does. I'm not going to call anybody out, but yeah, there are some terrible radio stations in the city. You're right.
1: Yeah, and it's like the same music.
0: Yeah, same music, lazy. I mean, I'm gonna shut up before I say something that gets me in trouble with management here. So I just I appreciate you listening. It's Hits 105.
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0: It is Hits 105. My name is Tyler Fry, in studio, the executive director of Bra Couture KC, Jen Bishop. Good morning.
1: Good morning, Tyler.
0: We got some fun things going on. It's busy season for you right now.
1: Oh, my goodness. October, Breast Cancer Awareness Month. It is busy for Bra Couture KC.
0: Love that. And you guys got an event coming up in October called Move with the Current. Can you talk about it? What it is, what it's benefiting, all that stuff.
1: Absolutely. So Move with the Current is our fitness event in October. It's October 17th, and we are hosting it at the CPKC Stadium, which actually we're also going to be out in the Current Landing area, which is brand new and amazing. So at this event, we are going to allow our participants to choose. When they register, they get to choose. Do they want to do a run walk? That's going to be down Heritage Trail in the Berkeley Park and ending inside the CPKC Stadium. Do they want to do Pilates on the sidelines of the pitch? Or do they want to do a total body workout that is on the concourse? Now, the great part is about this, it's actually instructor-led. So when you're talking Pilates, you've got Club Pilates out there. The total body workout on the concourse, you've got Orange Theory and Chiefs Fit out there leading it. So it's fantastic. All the proceeds go to benefit local uninsured cancer patients. So that means 100% of what we raise stays right here in the Kansas City area.
0: Love that. And that's men and women total, right?
1: Men and women, absolutely. You know, and people see Bra Couture KC, they think, it's just breast cancer. Yes, originally, back in the day, that's how we started. But the need is so real here in the Kansas City area that now we support men and women, all different types of cancer.
0: Love that. And when is this event?
1: October 17th. It's going to be that morning. So get your tickets. Register online at bracouturekc.com. And registration will start at 8 a.m. that morning, and then we will start our workouts at 9 a.m. on October 17th.
0: Love it. More with Jen Bishop from Bra Couture coming up next.

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3: Wednesday starts wet, then it's warm. This morning, though, we have showers, some thunderstorms, heavy rain last night, and spots of heavy rain still this morning could bring some flooding, so be watching for that. Otherwise, we dry it out shortly after lunchtime, and the rest of the day is going to be about the heat. Highs to about 90. Again, the heat index, 95 to 100. From KCTV, I'm First Warren 5 Chief Meteorologist Luke Doris.
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The sky is looking angry. Staring out my window, 435 in Antioch, and the sky is a bluish gray. Thunderstorms impacting the east, moving west into Kansas City this morning. So if you're getting up or about to head into the office, give yourself some extra time because it is... Last night, it was strong and brutal. This morning, it was wet and rainy on my commute early in the morning. So just be safe out there. 71 degrees here in Overland Park. It'll get to 91 today. I can't be the only one. And let me tell you, I was all about summertime. All about it. Hitting up the pool. And then it got hot. Then it got like 120 degrees for that 1 week. And then it started to cool down a little bit. And then we thought we were done with the 90s. And we're like, spooky season. After Labor Day, I was fine with it. You could drink all your PSLs, your pumpkin spice lattes. The pools are closed. So this 90-degree weather, get out. I ain't here for it. I need these leaves to start falling off the trees. Football season is here. The Chiefs are back. And then it's in the 90s for until Saturday. We hit 76 on Monday and Tuesday. So, But this 90-degree weather, get out. You aren't wanted anymore. Bring on the fall weather. It's 105.

0: 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Today's pop.
1: I start my morning turned up.
0: Right now. 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

0: We know Taylor wasn't going to miss Monday Night Football the first time seeing her husband at Arrowhead play as husband and wife. It is Hits 105 as she was with Tom Cruise, sitting next to Tom Cruise. Who? I mean, bring all the celebrities. The more the merrier, but I didn't know Tom Cruise was a Chiefs fan.
1: Good friends Taylor Swift and Tom Cruise in the suite just below us, talking it over as the Chiefs jumped out in front 7-0.
0: That was ESPN, the broadcast. So she was also on a skit during the Emmys, which were the same night. I know, I didn't know the Emmys were going on because I was locked into the Chiefs. But apparently, the Today Show was talking about it this morning that there was Easter eggs in that skit.
2: I don't think everything is a clue.
3: It is to the Swifties.
2: I think what we're going to be looking for is hiding in plain sight. Saccharide, Aries, from the vineyard, north or south. What did you just say? I didn't say anything.
4: I mean, of course, it can't mean nothing, right? And the Swifties, don't worry, they are now on the case. That string of words said directly to camera. Well, the Emmy producers revealed that bit was all Taylor's idea. After saying yes to the sketch, she wanted to workshop the script. They shared she had some thoughts, and we worked that in. The Easter eggs, she wanted them to be really official. So we know everything is intentional with Taylor. We'll keep decoding this one.
0: Interesting. So Taylor reworked the script to give it her style with Easter eggs. Interesting. And I'm very intrigued on this new album. A lot of people with her being married, like, are we going to get a love album about Travis, or are we going to get a Taylor's version? Are we going to get a brand new album altogether? Maybe an Under the Vault album? I honestly don't know. I wish I could tell you. We do have a Taylor Swift correspondent here in KC, so maybe we got to get her on the show to see what we got coming up with Taylor next.

0: 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Stand by for takeoff.
1: Emma Langley, Red Rocks, the iconic Red Rocks. I lived in Denver for 3 years. I saw John Mayer there. I saw Superbad. They had it at Red Rocks. It's just it's an iconic venue. You gotta go. And why not go for free to see Ella Langley live at concert? Airfare, hotel, we will take care of it all. 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

0: rock new hair at the game on Monday night? 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

0: It is Hits 105, Tyler Fry, good morning. It is Wednesday, so you know what that means. Wet Nose Wednesday. Our friends from Great Plains SPCA, Kyle, good morning.
1: Good morning.
0: Who do we have in studio right now?
1: We brought a five-year-old Shih Tzu named Spidey. He's at five, he's full grown. He's very cute. We think we're calling him an Ewok, which yes. I learned is a Star Wars character.
0: It is. You've never seen Star Wars?
1: I've not. Come on. I'm sorry.
0: Come on. He does look kind of like an Ewok. He's adorable.
1: So he's small. He's less than 30 pounds.
0: Yes.
1: So he's full grown at 5 years old and would do great in any sort of home situation.
0: Yeah, we got Sage on a Facebook Live right now in studio. So if you jump over there, Hits 105, you'll see Spidey live in action as we're talking. Great Plains SPCA, where are y'all located?
1: We're in Merriam, Kansas, really close to IKEA, just off of I-35.
0: And how many animals, animal check, how many animals do we have in the shelter right now?
1: I knew you'd ask. 170.
0: Not bad.
1: So we're down from that crazy high number we had a couple weeks ago.
0: Yeah.
1: Which is always good.
0: Yeah, anything below 200 is good, so let's keep it that way. Great Plains SPCA. Hi, Spidey. You hear Spidey barking. You want to say something on the radio to people? Okay. There you go. Where can people find you guys on socials, the website? They can check out all the fur babies.
1: Yeah, all of our socials are Great Plains SPCA, and we can be found at gpspca.org.
0: And you guys got any promotions going on right now?
1: Our biggest fundraising event of the year is October 15th. Spidey wants you to know about that. We've got great food, great drinks, great silent auction, and your pet could be on our mural. At the shelter, so that photo contest is live now.
0: Love that. 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Good morning. Thanks, Kyle.
1: Thank you.

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0: All right, Ella Langley, Red Rocks, Denver, Colorado, an iconic venue. I've got a chance to. I used to live in Denver, so I've been many times, and it is absolutely magical. Free trip. 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
4: Heavy-duty downpours last night and spots of heavy rain still this morning could cause you to run into areas of flooding, so watch for that. This will come to an end by about lunchtime. The rest of the afternoon will then turn drier. High temperatures, though, it's hot again. We're into the upper 80s, near 90 degrees. Heat index is 95 to 100. Drier tomorrow, highs in the low 90s, hot again. From KCTV, I'm First Warn 5 Chief Meteorologist Luke Doris.
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0: The ladies of Cat's Eye going to be the first musical guest on season 52 of Saturday Night Live. Jalen Bronson, New York Knicks, world champion, MVP of the NBA Finals, he'll be hosting Cat's Eye, will be performing. So, Monday night, we're all watching the Chiefs dominate the Broncos, get that first win of the season. But also, the Emmys were that night, and Taylor Swift, we know she was in her suite with Tom Cruise. Weird, I know. But she did a skit on the Emmys where she dropped major Easter eggs, and the Emmy producers have stated that Taylor wrote her own Easter eggs.
1: I think what we're going to be looking for is hiding in plain sight. Saccharide, Aries, from the vineyard, north or south. What did you just say? I didn't say anything.
2: Rookie's weird.
0: So who knows what we're going to get from Taylor? A new album? What's it going to be about? What's it going to be called? I'm sure we'll find out soon. Hits 105, throwing it back with Tay.

0: The man loves to say his name, Derulo. It is Hits 105, Tyler Fry, Wednesday, September 16th, 9:35. A man in Lee's Summit, so you've been following the brand. You listen to us on 95.7 and 107.3. Good morning.
1: I knew to, like, transfer it to 105 or whatever. I've listened for a long time.
0: All right, nice. How do we sound?
1: I love it. It's great. I'm a fan. We listen to it every morning when I drive my kids to school, and we try to call in a lot, so we were excited that we got in today.
0: Well,

0: 105. Ed Sheeran in the news. There's a lot of tea following his tour going on right now. A lot of drama.
1: Ed Sheeran is redefining the term solo artist with his own band and supporting acts pulling out of his American tour. It comes after Macklemore was dropped from the lineup.
0: Macklemore at a concert said some things. We're not getting into any of that here on the radio, but he said something that had nothing to do with music, and it fired a lot of people up. Then Macklemore was dropped. Then the rest of the acts dropped out. Like Phineas, Billie Eilish's brother. And so basically his band also dropped out. So not sure if the Ed Sheeran tour will continue or not. But there's a lot of drama going on there. It is Hits 105. This is Hits Live. Good morning.

0: NFL didn't help the Chiefs any with the schedule. You know, Monday nights, the big win against the Broncos wasn't even that much of a game. The Chiefs just dominated, and of course, now they play. It's a short week. They're back to practice today. We'll take on the Colts Sunday Night Football, 7:20 kickoff at Arrowhead. Will Tom Cruise show up with Taylor again? I mean, they showed up separately, but they sat next to each other.
1: Good friends Taylor Swift and Tom Cruise in the suite just below us, talking it over as the Chiefs jumped out in front 7-0.
0: I mean, yes, what a tough schedule. If they go 2-0 here, then they take on the Dolphins in week 3. That's an easy win. Then they take on the Raiders in week 4. That's an easy win. And then they take on the Chargers week 5. So they should be. From what we saw on Monday night, the Chiefs are back. They should start the season 4-0. Let's go Chiefs.
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1: Yes. It's Sage. Did you hear producers canceled Sunday in the Park with George after Ariana Grande and Jonathan Bailey both exited? Originally, it was set to figure out a way to proceed, but with both of them out, it's done.
2: Yes.
1: Starbucks just dropped the new Snoopy cup. That's not going to be here for long. They may already be gone. Let us know if you see them.
2: Yes.
1: And if you thought Taylor was

on Hits 105. It is Tyler Fry. I'm going to bounce. Cassidy on the way next. She'll get you another national keyword. Send you to go see Ella Langley. Red Rocks. Iconic trip. That national keyword coming up after 10 a.m. We'll talk bright and early tomorrow morning at 6 a.m. for Hits Live. 6:45, Tyler's Backtrack. Get you a gift card to T-Shots. 7:25, Kansas City Renaissance Fest tickets. And we jumpstart. You know, we kick off your week. And Thursday's the new Friday, by the way, if you didn't know. Now you know. Have a great rest of your day. See ya. Wake up.

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17: Our Wednesday starts wet, then it's warm. This morning, though, we have showers, some thunderstorms, heavy rain last night, and spots of heavy rain still this morning could bring some flooding, so be watching for that. Otherwise, we dry it out shortly after lunchtime, and the rest of the day is going to be about the heat. Highs to about 90. Again, the heat index, 95 to 100. From KCTV, I'm First Warren 5 Chief Meteorologist Luke Doris.
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say. Olivia Rodrigo putting her fame to good use. 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They said they are very grateful for the donation, especially after experiencing federal grant cuts.

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10: Yes. It's Sage. Macaulay Culkin, Annie Murphy, and Dan Levy paid tribute to Catherine O'Hara at the 78th Emmy Awards. When Macaulay said, "Call your mother tonight," yeah, I cried. Yes. Tom Holland, yes, he makes a lot of money. Now the highest grossing actor of all time, passing Zoe.
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1: 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Amanda from Lee Summit. How do you think we sound?
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A woman on TikTok is warning parents about a pumpkin decoration called Jabberin' Jack. 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
3: All right, I got some good news here on Hits 105. I was just reading a story about a three-year-old in Texas. Her mom had a seizure, and she was the only person home. She FaceTimed her grandparents, who were 700 miles away. They helped her contact 911, and she stood on a chair to reach the deadbolt so she could unlock the door for paramedics. 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Wow.

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2: Thursday morning, 7:25. KC Renfest tickets get you four of them. Amanda from Lee Summit. How do you think we sound?
3: 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It's great. I'm a fan. We listen to it every morning.

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2: They say the holy water's watered down, and this town's lost its faith. Our colors will fade eventually, so if our time is running out, day after day, we'll make the mundane a masterpiece. 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

Bella Langley at Red Rocks. We'll fly you out there, put you up in a hotel, and give you two tickets to the show. 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

Hits 105, a story that might make you feel a little bit better about if you've got an overdue library book. A New Hampshire library just received a magazine that was 132 years overdue. It was a September 1894 issue. Guy said, this magazine's been in my home for years, but I have no idea how I ended up with it. They put a freeze on overdue fees, so he dropped it off. But if had the freeze not been in place, he would have owed $12,000 for a magazine.

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0: Ella Langley is taking the Dandelion Tour to the iconic Red Rocks Amphitheater on October 7th. And we want to send you win a bucket list trip for two with flights, hotel, and two tickets to see Ella Langley light up the Red Rocks of Colorado.
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1: Thursday morning, 7:25. KC Renfest tickets get you four of them. Amanda from Lee Summit. How do you think we sound?
2: I love it. It's great. I'm a fan. 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

105. All right, what's the latest with the Ed Sheeran story, if you've heard about it? He dropped Macklemore from his tour, so all of his opening acts and his band have now dropped out of Ed's tour in solidarity. Here's Ed with Martin Garrix. It's called Repeat It. Stay.

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Hits 105, a breaking news story from this morning. Tight end Travis Kelce has been named a victim in a $25 million fraud scheme. The case was prosecuted in St. Louis yesterday, and the person will do 11 years in prison. Very little was said about Kelce other than that he was a victim, but you can find more details about the case at KCTV5.com.

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I saw rumors online yesterday that Lil Nas X and actor Wentworth Miller are dating. I have no idea if there's any truth to that, but gosh, that would be an adorable couple. All right, win a trip to see Ella Langley at Red Rocks from Hits 105. 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

Hits 105 in late August. Parents from East Antioch Elementary School arrived at a Board of Education meeting for the Shawnee Mission School District on the Kansas side of the state line. And they said they were probably going to close that building. Well, on Tuesday, the district says it has paused the work. And for right now, the building will stay open. It'll be interesting to see how things play out, because I know they're facing similar school closure suggestions in Olathe.

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1: They say the holy water's watered down, and this town's lost its faith. Our colors will fade eventually, so if our time is running out, day after day, we'll make the mundane a masterpiece. Oh my, my, oh my, my love, I take one look at you, you're taking me out.

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stuff going on today and just stuff to be aware of for traffic purposes. Billy Idol is at the Morton Amphitheater. At the Legends in KCK, Atlas 9's biweekly movie night features Fern Gully, The Last Rainforest, tonight at 7. And the Music Theater Heritage at Crown Center has an Aretha Franklin tribute show opening tonight with 9 shows through the next week. Just

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3: 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Macaulay Culkin, Annie Murphy, and Dan Levy paid tribute to Catherine O'Hara at the 78th Emmy Awards. When Macaulay said, "Call your mother tonight," yeah, I cried. Hits. Tom Holland, yes, he makes a lot of money, now the highest grossing actor of all time, passing Zoe. Hits. Legal reps from Samsung want dismissal of Dua Lipa's $15 million lawsuit after using her face on a product box. They say there's nothing suggesting Dua endorses the TVs. What do you say? 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

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How's the castle built of people you pretend to care about? Just what you wanted. Look at you, cool guy, you got it. I see the parties and diamonds sometimes when I close my eyes. 6 months of torture you sold to some forbidden paradise. I loved you truly. 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

Hits 105. All right, I'm about to get out of here. Dallas is in next. You still have until 3 to win that Ella Langley trip by texting the national keyword paint to 95819. That's P-A-I-N-T to the number 95819.

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My friend goes out on a date. This guy asked her out. They went to the wise guy. And then when the bill came, he's like, do you want to go half? What, sir? What? He asked her out on the date. Dallas Jade hits 105. I just believe whoever asked whoever out on the date should be the one to pay. Oh, and then he had the audacity to ask her out on a second date.

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0: 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What's going on, babe?
1: 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We're partying. 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
0: 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I'm off the air at 7. Come on. 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
2: 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KC Renfest tickets get you four of them. Amanda from Lee Summit. How do you think we sound?
3: 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We listen to it every morning when I drive my kids to school.

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And a trip out of KC, go see her out in beautiful Colorado at iconic Red Rocks. 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

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It's a DM I got. 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Stalishade hits 105. Sounds like the beginning of a horror movie.

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7: 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Yep, Bark at the Park is back. 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

0: 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It's Dallas Jade, Hits 105. 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
1: 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Woo-woo!
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4: 470 eastbound past Blue Ridge Boulevard, two-vehicle wreck.
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Just

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1: Thursday morning, 7:25. KC Renfest tickets get you four of them. Amanda from Lee Summit. How do you think we sound?
2: 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It's great. I'm a fan. We listen to it every morning when I drive.

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Whatever kind of day you've had, I want you to leave it right there because the night officially belongs to us. We've got hours on hours of the biggest music, the stories everybody's going to be talking about tomorrow, and the kind of chaos you can only get when Tyler and I are together.